0: Los 40.
1: Ask for money and get advice. Ask for advice, get money twice. I'm from the dirty, but that Chico nice. Y'all call it a moment, I call it life.

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2: 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I know that this could hurt me.

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2: 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She laid the hook on there and then she's incredible.
3: Los 40 llegan más éxitos a tu radio.